0: the Super Bowl.
1: Yeah, I don't think it's the same type of heat. You know, like Justin Herbert should be under heat. But is Justin Herbert really under some heat?
0: He's Joe on my Burrow. List. I can tell you that.
1: Yeah, Joe Burrow should be under some heat. But is he really under some heat? You know, I feel like there's just guys that we all like. When I say we, the media and fans, that we give the benefit of the doubt to. I hate that we don't do that with Lamar Jackson, but we don't.
0: Okay, fair enough. So 5-1 real quick. Who is on your list?
1: Bryce Young, A.J. Brown, Shedeur Sanders, Baker Mayfield, Lamar Jackson.
0: There it is right there. If there's a player that you feel like Emmett missed out on, or maybe Lamar you don't think should be on the list like Emmett put him on, let us know at 888-SAY-ESPN, 888-729-3776, at eGoldie80, at ESPN Radio, and at your boy Q254. Coming up next, speaking of Baker Mayfield, what's up with this contract? It's next on Game Night on ESPN Radio on the all-new ESPN app.
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13: If I'm Jaylen Brown, I am ecstatic about 21 points coming in and a guy who's seen everything, every defense, every aspect of the game that you can possibly imagine coming to my team. So if I'm Jaylen Brown, I'm thrilled. But let me ask you, when it comes to your team, quote, end quote, was it Magic Johnson's team? 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Some nights it would be Larry Bird. It could have been Kevin McHale. It could have been Robert Parrish. It could have been DJ. Who knows, right? Was it Larry's team in the end? Yeah, but on any given night, it could have been anybody else's.
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20: 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It's time. Devin, let's fire them up. What you got for quick hitters, bud?
21: All right, first up, you teased it. The Eagles are extending Jalen Carter on a huge four-year deal worth up to $152 million, a chance to reach 160.

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1: I just think about it now. Everybody's going to have, you know, opinions, and obviously they're going to draw the Big Ten, SEC, and you know, all that goes around about that. But to sit in the room with both of those guys, I think with Tony and the vision and experience that he has, and to be in the room where Sankey, I know he's got to protect the SEC, and they kind of want to live in 2005 forever. But I think the forward thinking of where we are in college football is an awesome thing.
2: Brett Bielema, Illinois head coach. Do you care about on-field for the Illini? Luke Altmyer, he's a pretty good quarterback, and I think that's a fair way to say it. Go look at where Luke Altmyer just finished on Illinois career passing lists, plural, a bunch of them, like wins by a starting quarterback, touchdowns, yards. Go look at where he finished on a lot of those lists, and remember that wasn't even the first thing that Brett Bielema really wanted to do on offense. So he's gone. They got Caden Hauser coming in. You may remember him from Michigan. You probably should remember him from East Carolina. That's the on-field stuff. So whatever. We could continue talking about that. I don't know. I think Caden Hauser, you want an opinion? Caden Hauser, I think, is kind of a statue of a target, and they're rebuilding that entire offensive line. So he may be in trouble this year. Luke Altmyer can move around. I don't think Hauser can. Whatever. The big takeaway for me right there, Brett, when I said you're not even good at talking smack, you have so many cards you could play. Do not talk about one commissioner and his vision and how he leads the conference into the future and then compare that person to Greg Sankey or Mike Slive. You don't need to do that. Sankey and Slive, I'll give them credit. They have both made a lot of really right big picture choices, including letting the Big Ten Network debut first. Huh? Yeah, that happened. Big Ten Network debuted. It's like somebody turned on a faucet and $1,000 bills just started flying out of it. They made so many mistakes. I think the first time I turned it on, I might have seen Jerry DiNardo as one of their lead studio analysts. And I was like, yeah, maybe I'm okay without this. Nothing personal, but that Big Ten Network was horrid. And then the SEC let them make all the mistakes, then came in. Like, if you want to tout on-field national titles, okay, you do that. Don't say, and our commissioner has more vision. I don't think that's true. What's up, Heath?
3: Yeah, I'm not sure there's many people that would sign up for the idea that the guy who's got it all together is Tony Petitti. I can say that it was chronicled by Brett McMurphy that Petitti, out of the four commissioners, said by far the least in his opening statement, like almost nothing. I mean, again, he's a TV executive.
2: Look at these trophies.
3: That's what he is. He's a TV executive, and that's fine. That's what they wanted to hire, was a TV executive, but he's not necessarily somebody that has a lot to say about the actual sport. Although he did say one thing yesterday. He said, quote, "I think it would be great if we played each other more," talking about the SEC and the Big Ten. It'd be great if they played each other more. Chuck, one way that the SEC and the Big Ten could have played each other more would have been if the SEC didn't, you know, have to cancel a bunch of contracts with the Big Ten to go to 9 conference games after a bunch of whining about it from the Big Ten. They think anybody in suburban Chicago there at the headquarters, anybody put that together, that they had to cancel games with the Big Ten because the Big Ten

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0: Let me ask you a question today. Do you consider yourself to be a loving person? Now, I'm not trying to challenge you, but maybe I can stretch you a little bit in a good direction. Jesus said that we must love even our enemies and pray for people who mistreat us. He said that if we only love the people who love us, that's not even love. That's convenient kindness. And everybody does that, even the worst people. And Jesus didn't just teach us to love that way. He demonstrated that love. The Bible says that while we were still enemies of God, Christ died for us. To really be the loving person you ultimately want to be, you'll need Christ in your life to love and save you, and then to help you truly be loving. This is Tom Gray, and This Stuff Matters.
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0: put them among the top 10 teams in the country.
1: I agree with you there, and he's taking the Saban, Chris Ball, I know he's taking our criticism and everything, but he's taking the Saban blueprint and copied it masterfully, in my opinion. What do you think?
0: I think Mario Cristobal is a coach that has been, thanks for the call, by the way, he's been sitting there for a couple of years, ready to break through. It finally happened. He's had some unfortunate things when he was at Oregon, Miami, but I think last year it all came together, and I think it's now the norm. Thank you very much for the call. David is in Georgia. Hello, David.
2: Yes, sir, Paul. So, my sleeper football team upcoming this season, and I'm just saying that they're going to be pretty good, and people don't really talk much about them, is Texas Tech. I really like James Franklin at Virginia Tech, and I think they're going to be one of the sleeper teams this year to watch out for in the ACC, but I don't know if they'll make the playoffs year one, but if he doesn't make it, year two will be the year that Penn State makes it. And I mean, Virginia Tech will make it year two under Franklin, and I think Franklin's a good coach at Virginia Tech. And then another one, Florida probably wins seven games this year, counting that they got hard games this year. They'll probably lose five, and I think Auburn, my team, will go 9-3. Thank you for my call, Paul. Ward and Eagle.
0: Thank you for the call. Fantastic analysis there. We'll talk a little bit about Ohio State. Media Day is going on right now in Chicago. Ohio State is the pick. Is the schedule going to get in the way? Stephen Means joins us next.
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0: Let me ask you a question today. Do you consider yourself to be a loving person? Now, I'm not trying to challenge you, but maybe I can stretch you a little bit in a good direction. Jesus said that we must love even our enemies and pray for people who mistreat us. He said that if we only love the people who love us, that that's not even love. That's convenient kindness. And everybody does that, even the worst people. And Jesus didn't just teach us to love that way. He demonstrated that love. The Bible says that while we were still enemies of God, Christ died for us. To really be the loving person you ultimately want to be, you'll need Christ in your life to love and save you, and then to help you truly be loving. This is Tom Gray, and This Stuff Matters.
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0: Let me ask you a question today. Do you consider yourself to be a loving person? Now, I'm not trying to challenge you, but maybe I can stretch you a little bit in a good direction. Jesus said that we must love even our enemies and pray for people who mistreat us. He said that if we only love the people who love us, that's not even love. That's convenient kindness. And everybody does that, even the worst people. And Jesus didn't just teach us to love that way. He demonstrated that love. The Bible says that while we were still enemies of God, Christ died for us. To really be the loving person you ultimately want to be, you'll need Christ in your life to love and save you, and then to help you truly be loving. This is Tom Gray, and This Stuff Matters.
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0: live. 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

0: And that's pretty obvious to everyone that understands college athletics.
1: I agree, Paul, but Penn State used to be known as a football school. And what are they known for now? They're a wrestling school.
0: Well, they're not a wrestling school. They may win championships. Look, Bash, I tell you what, if you want to be a basketball school, you be a basketball school. 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
1: 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Like, as an Alabama fan.
0: That's true. 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Coming up, we'll talk about Alabama basketball recruiting right after this.
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18: Paul, you know, maybe you should, like, do you think you might should do, like, a six-month stint so you can really connect with your audience base?
19: I'm willing to do it. I don't know. I think I could just volunteer. I think hosting this show is criminal enough, don't you?
18: Absolutely. If you can handle that, you could be the warden. But no, you know, Paul, I'm so glad that guy brought up about the chicken ranch because, you know, you do realize Dylan, he got kicked out of the chicken ranch. They kept on wondering why every time an egg got hatched that they had a stuttering chicken come out. And so they figured out the culprit, and so they had to ostracize him and send him on his way. But, you know, one thing about that black hat, you know, first of all, Jim from Tuscaloosa, I personally asked you cordially, would you please start calling back into the show and bring some heat to the show like you always have brought and make it interesting. Make Firebomb fun again. You know what I mean? Campaign. Because I accept that Panama Jack hat because a Panama Jack hat actually goes with a Don Johnson jacket. It actually fits. You know what a black hat goes with, Paul? It goes with an Abraham Lincoln selfie on a $5 bill. That's how old and out of style that is. So all these black hatters think that y'all got something prestigious. They're actually doing away with a cash society, so y'all are going to be obsolete before too long anyway. So y'all can put that in your old pipes and smoke it and sit down, Dylan, because you over there, all they just needed you to do is shine their shoes and get the dog hair off their hats over there. I bet you can do that with your fingers. And I'm going to tell you this too, Paul. You know who's in prison? I got a confession. John from St. Louis is in prison. That's why he's not calling. They put him in the box. They're going to let him out probably in a couple of more weeks. Wardam Eagle.
19: Thank you. Expired is up next.
20: Here they come, Paul. Here they come, Paul. Here they come. just like roaches. Just like roaches every year. It doesn't matter how much you spray, Paul. In the summertime, them big giant yard roaches, they come underneath the little crack in your door, and you find them, you're like, what the hell? Where in the hell are they coming from? Paul, do you have any idea what I'm talking about?
19: Not totally, no.
20: The Texas fans. Here comes Tex, okay?
19: Yeah,
20: they're climbing in. We're going to be 9-2. I guess one of the games got washed out by a hurricane. I don't know. Maybe a tornado. I don't know what the hell's going to happen, but they're going 9-2. Well, hell, I think you're probably going 9-3, but that's just me, Paul. But I'm telling you right now, where's Manuel at? You know, he's trying to fit. He's so fat, he's trying to fit under the door, and he can't fit under the damn door, Paul. Where's he coming from? It ain't no telling. He's probably coming from the damn ceiling. Here they come. That's all stupid crap. Peyton Manning last year was a fraternity guy. This year, what the hell is he? I don't know. He was probably going to be pretty good. He looked pretty good at the end of the year, but you know what, Paul? They ain't won nothing, okay? That's why we play the damn games. And if you think that Tennessee, Oklahoma, and A&M, and you can throw them in a box and shake them up and think they're on the same team and they're going 6-5, you're extremely bigger idiot than I ever thought, Tex. And by the way, Tex, Chicken Ranch, that's the only good thing you said in your whole damn conversation. We need to have a damn petition to bring it back, Paul. I'll be a frequent visitor. Maybe not. Miss Feinbaum might not let me. But anyways, Paul, you have a great day, and give them.
19: John, who's probably been to that Chicken Ranch or at least saw the Dolly Parton, Burt Reynolds movie, John is up next.
21: Hello, Paul. How are you?
19: Good evening, John.
21: Paul, can you hear me? Paul, are you there? Can I talk?
19: Yes. Yes, John, I'll repeat again. You copy over and out.
21: I'm not over and out. I want to tell AJ, I am alive and well. I've had some challenges this summer, but one of the challenges I don't have is your asinine calls, quite frankly, AJ. You need to drink more coffee because you're stunted like a little baby boy, like baby Huey. And good night, Paul. Over and out.
19: My, have we missed that for the last 6 weeks. Handsome Joe returns.
22: Hey, Paul, I want to address long. But first, hey, it's good to know that John in St. Louis, he finally made pro. But long, a.k.a. short, and I don't mean in height. Hey, I went to Pig the Wiggly and had catfish today while you flossed your one little rotten tooth with a dirty diaper. Now, kiss my regular.
19: Thank you. Why don't we take a break? It's been a rather contentious final 45 minutes. A few minutes remaining here on a Wednesday. We'll be right back.
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